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2: Are you going to be on the Barkley rushing stuff? 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
1: 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I like the angle.
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12: It is a contest show here on VSiN, the Sports Betting Network. Matt Brown joined each and every week by the man, the myth, the legend, the guy that makes this all happen, Derek Stevens, and of course, Jeff Benson, the guy helping you out behind the counter here at Circus Sports, the world's largest sportsbook, downtown Las Vegas. Get in here if you have not already. A totally unique experience, one that you have to take in for yourself. But guys, we want to kick things off here this week with a very exciting announcement, something that if you're out there and you've always dreamed of maybe being a part of this, but for whatever reason weren't able to make it out to Vegas, maybe this is an option for some people out there, Derek.
13: Yeah, announcing this partnership with Survivor Sweat, starting up this marketplace. I think it gives a lot of people the ability to monetize their selections, their entries that they come in the summer to sign up for. And as these pots continue to get bigger and bigger, it gives you a good, reasonable way of monetizing. And it's not just Circus Survivor or Circus Grand.

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15: 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Sean stacking the money, Graham, with my partner in picks, Ryan, Real Money Kramer. What's up, Kramer?
16: Just had an aggressive interaction with a fan who was working the NFL slot pretty hard.
15: Oh, there you go. Shout out to the D-Gens and playoff baseball update, courtesy of Johnny's request. Brewers up 3-2, middle of the eighth. Mm. Kramer, you got any baseball action?
16: I have a small piece of the Brewers to make the World Series and some weird co-authored bet with Rosenberg. But other than that, no. Now, you know, go Yankees, I guess.
15: Okay, we're gonna stick to what we know. The NFL joining us on the Progressive Guest Line, VSiN's own Aaron Moore. Aaron, thanks for hopping on, man. Appreciate it.
8: You got it, guys. Good talking to you.
15: Yeah, thanks for hopping on. You sent over a bunch of props you like. Of course, you can get all of Aaron's plays over at VSiN.com/picks for the VSiN Pro. Let's start with my Philadelphia Eagles. You got a play there. What are you doing here, Eagles-Rams?
8: Well, Sean, looking at it, when we handicap these player props, I'm looking at certain angles, and you want to listen to the news. You want to look at trends. So I'm going to take Saquon Barkley over 16.5 rushing attempts. And normally when I'm playing player props, I want to go under. We just know, obviously, there's a lot of reasons. But if you just hear the criticism of the Eagles offense this year, how a lot of people are saying Jalen Hurts isn't the same guy. Unfortunately for the Eagles, the offense seems to be the same. There's no Devontae Smith. So I think if the Eagles are going to get right against the Rams, as a home dog here, I think Barkley has to get the ball. So 16.5 carries, I think, is a pretty good number here. He's had 15 two of the last three games, so we have to get a couple more from him. But if the Eagles are going to beat the Rams, I think they're going to have to play a little bit more ball control. There's no Devontae Smith. And if you just look at the Eagles, Sean, I don't know how much you want to have Jalen Hurts having the game in his hands, so maybe it goes to Barkley.
16: And yep. I would say that watching games with Sean, a big Eagles fan, maybe one of the bigger positives of the season has been when Barkley has gotten the ball in his hands and had some space to operate.
15: Yeah, I mean, Hurts played very well those first two games, but did not obviously look good in the Chicago game. But to your point, I agree. Like, the big criticism of the Eagles offense was that run game was working in the first half. Saquon was getting yardage, and they just got away from it in the second half. They had a couple, like, run attempts that didn't go, and they just got away from it and kind of, you know, fell back on some of their bad habits of the previous offense. So I think there's going to be a concerted effort to get the running game going. And, yes, OptAI agrees with you. They got this projected at 17.3, so I'd be very surprised if he doesn't get a heavy workload here at home against the Rams.
16: Yeah, I mean, we were discussing when I was discussing the Zach Ertz 2 touchdown with you, I was like, this does seem like a Saquon to the moon game.
15: And Saquon has had massive games historically against the Rams, so I think they're going to come in with that mindset. Let's head over to the Monday night game for the Falcons and the Saints. It's the Katrina anniversary. That dome should be rocking. What are you doing prop-wise here, Aaron?
8: So, guys, I'm taking a prop that I don't normally go to, and I know it's one of your money areas here. Yes. I'm going to go anytime touchdown, Kendre Miller. And I got that at plus 280. And the way I look at it is you're going to have Miller and Alvin Kamara possibly trading off carries for the Saints. And I just don't think Kamara is really much of an option at all or a weapon. So if the Saints get the ball near the goal line, if they get it in the red zone, I think it's Kendre Miller is really going to pound it. And if it's there's no Travis Etienne here, that the idea is if New Orleans runs the ball, I don't think Kamara really is that good of an option, as I said. So I'm looking at Miller here at plus 280, and that number is higher than the Kamara. So if I have Miller as the better option here, and the Kamara, plus, I think it's plus 270 for Kamara, something like that, where I'm getting a better number on Kendre Miller. I'm going to take the anytime touchdown for him.
16: And we saw it, like, to start the season, it was kind of shocking. Like, whoa, Kendre Miller is getting the real running back work stuff here. Very interesting stuff. And that is a very nice price. We expect there to be points in that game.
15: Yeah.
16: The NFC style hate week always turns into shootouts.
15: Like the angle, and yeah, certainly a good price. I'm seeing as high as like plus 280. So yeah. Kendre Miller to get in the end zone, like the analysis. What about the London game? Commanders, Colts taking it over to London. You're welcome, London. What do we got here for a prop you like in that game?
8: Now I'm going back into my area here, and that's going to be quarterback carries. It's just the sexiest of all picks here. Taking under 3.5 rush attempts for Daniel Jones. And he's had three carries in two of the games he's played so far this year. So hopefully he stays at that number. And you just look at Daniel Jones, not really a running option because of injury. I like Washington in this game, so it's just a number I thought was a little too high, where Daniel Jones, with those three carries in two of his last three games, that looks to be the max. So I just don't see him carrying the ball that much. And not sure if it really makes that much of a correlation, but Washington last week against Seattle, Sam Darnold, another quarterback with some mobility injury issues, he only had one carry against a Washington defense that likes to blitz. So I see some similarities here. So let's go all out, have a great time, watch the game from London, and just hope Daniel Jones does not run the ball more than 3.5 times.
16: It's very soccer-like of a bet.
15: Yeah.
16: Under 3.5. I mean, it does seem, not for medical professionals, but it does seem like he's not fully back from the Achilles, and part of that game plan is, you know what, you don't need to run the ball right now.
15: Well, and we see this all the time. I like Tyler Warren in part because he seems to be their red zone option. You know, Tyler Warren to get in the end zone, Tyler Warren first touchdown, because I think Daniel Jones has been limited with his legs. We saw the rushing touchdowns last year, and we've seen with the Achilles, like, it's almost the year after the year is when they really get that full mobility back. Aaron, are you worried about the QB kneel down? Because I've gotten burned by the QB kneel down a number of times. It never seems to go in my favor. Maybe I'm just, you know, I think I'm still traumatized from having Patrick Mahomes over rushing yards in
16: like
15: that Super Bowl.
16: Yards in the
15: and he wasn't doing the regular kneel downs. He was doing the running back kneel downs. So I'm always scared of these QB rushing stuff. Do you factor in the kneel down stuff at all when handicapping this market?
8: I absolutely do, Sean. And last week I had Josh Allen over 7.5 rush attempts. And that final snap of the game, he kneeled down. I got that 8. So, yeah, you absolutely have to take the kneel down here. That's why I like Washington in this game. So I don't necessarily see Indianapolis as the favorite here. If there is a kneel down, hopefully it's one situation, or maybe it's two. And just Jones, as we were saying, just isn't going to run prior because of his injuries and his mobility. So, yes, absolutely. You look at rush attempts for quarterbacks, and you look at the favorite, you have to factor in at least one or two of those.
15: Yeah, no.
16: Well, I'm on Washington as well, so hopefully there's no kneel downs.
15: What about this Vikings-Dolphins game? Interesting matchup. Dolphins, a big dog, going into Minnesota. Minnesota's defense has been playing lights out. Kind of scary. Kyler Murray is a big double-digit favorite, although now it's like 9.5. But what do you have a prop you like here for this Vikings-Dolphins matchup?
8: I do, Sean, and similar to what we just talked about, I'm going to take Kyler Murray under 29.5 pass attempts. The idea being Minnesota, even if that line fluctuates, we really think they are by far the better team here. So perhaps that cuts down on a few of Kyler Murray's pass attempts. With Kyler Murray, he's always good for a scramble or two. Maybe that takes down a couple pass attempts. So I look at things and I try to look at the algorithm and where this number came from. So Murray, in his two games, last week he had 29 pass attempts in that game against Tampa. I just don't think it's going to be the same game. I think Minnesota's going to control it. And you look at it here in the situation, if Minnesota's leading, then maybe they run, get the ball to Aaron Jones some more. And if Kyler Murray, we think he gets outside of the pocket, if he's healthy enough, maybe that takes a couple runs away just from a possession standpoint. So I'm taking Murray under 29.5 pass attempts.
15: Yeah, and OptAI agrees with you as well here. 26.5 OptAI. And, of course, you can get all of OptAI's projections over at VSiN.com/props. I'm with you. If I'm Kevin O'Connell, the only way you blow this game is through Kyler Murray turnovers. Limit Kyler's ability. And Minnesota's offense hasn't had these long, sustained passing drives and shootout game scripts. They're winning ugly, and that makes sense to take the under. I'm surprised it's up to 29.5. I'm with you, Aaron. That feels high.
16: No Jefferson. Let Brian Flores win the game.
15: Yeah, exactly. And he has a chip on his shoulder. Great stuff. Get all of Aaron's stuff over at VSiN.com/picks. Appreciate it, Aaron. 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

them is a player who has been the most efficient receiver in the National Football League thus far. He hasn't even played a full game yet, but he is balling out. So we'll talk about him and the other two leans, as well as the four touchdown pops coming at you next here in segment number two of Prop Points here on VSiN.

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8: It's the NFL on Sports USA, and we're in Philly as the Los Angeles Rams charge into the city of brotherly love to battle the Eagles. The Eagles soar with Jalen Hurts and Saquon Barkley. Stafford and the Rams' ground game will beat you with that 1-2 punch of Corum and Williams.
9: Hands it off and getting into the end zone, Kyren Williams.
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2: Live from downtown Las Vegas at the Circa Resort and Casino, you're listening to Follow the Money with Mitch Moss and Paulie Howard on VSiN Las Vegas, 1230 The Game.